0: Egyptian order. He is described as indigenous, standing 5 feet 7 inches tall and weighing 190 pounds. He has short gray hair, a gray goatee, and brown eyes. Anyone with information about Mays is asked to contact the Fort St. John RCMP at 250-787-7100 or Northern BC Crime Stoppers at 1-800-222-TIPS. That's 1-800-222-8477. The District of Hudson's Hope has awarded work packages for its ongoing water treatment plant upgrade. The district announced construction and excavation of new underground tanks will commence soon, with mechanical and electrical work continuing and decommissioning to happening over the summer. The district said it will issue advance notices if any boil water advisories are required as work continues. The provincial government said it has retained the legal counsel of lawyers in Vancouver and California to explore legal actions as a result of the Tumbler Ridge shooting. BC's Attorney General Nikki Sharma said in a statement the government remains, quote, focused on supporting those affected and pursuing accountability. The attack on the Tumbler Ridge Secondary School on February 10th killed 9 people, including the assailant. Premier David Eby stated later it looked like the 18-year-old shooter had used the OpenAI platform before the attack, and the company had details which could have prevented the incident had it informed law enforcement. The Fort St. John Public Library is looking to raise $30,000 for its summer reading program through a barbecue raffle. The library is holding the raffle until July 30th, with ticket sales ending at 11 a.m. and the draw happening at 3 p.m. that day. The facility's director of library services explained the library needs additional funding. For all the details on these stories and more, you can visit energeticcity.ca. That was your news update. Let's take a look at sports. Organizers of the annual Arnie Eisberg One Pitch Memorial Tournament recently took to Facebook to announce the grand total over the event's history. Over $218,000 was raised through its 12 editions, with proceeds going toward the Fort St. John Hospital Foundation's Cancer Diagnostic and Treatment Fund. It began as a tribute to Eisberg by his brother, Vern Eisberg, who told energeticcity.ca organizers never imagined it would grow into something that touched so many lives. The recent tournament in June was announced as the last edition of the event. And that's your look at sports. Traffic and weather is next, brought to you by Canadian Water, Serve and Save.
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2: G'day mates, for my latest adventure, Canadian Water Serve and Save has sent me to the swamps of Borneo. Look, there's a crocodile sleeping. Ain't she a beauty? Common misconception about crocodiles is that they're vicious. But watch how she remains calm as I take this stick and poke her in the eye. Boy, it's hot. Good thing I brought a bottle of Canadian Water. Oh, that's refreshing. Would you like some Canadian Water, Sheila? Ah, too bad. All gone, sweetheart. Think Canadian, drink Canadian. Crikey, she's a ripper.
3: All right, taking a look what's happening out there according to Drive BC. I got nothing for you. It's all quiet out there. But maybe it's not. Maybe you see something. Let us know at 787-2222 when it comes to your weather. Severe thunderstorm watch still in effect for the region. We're still not up to a warning, which I'll take as good news. Partly cloudy through the rest of your evening. Chance of showers. Risk of thunderstorms. Winds gusting to 40 and a low of 12. Tomorrow, a mix of sun and cloud. Showers. Risk of thunderstorms. Winds gusting to 70 kilometers an hour. And we're looking at a high of 17 tomorrow. Finally, on Thursday, sunny, windy, and a high and 19. 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
5: China's new 73.5% tariff on Canadian pea starch is being described by Post Canada as a commercial dispute, not a broader trade fight. Post Canada President Greg Kerwick says the duty followed pressure from Chinese starch companies concerned about Canadian imports cutting into their sales. The tariff began July 1st after an anti-dumping investigation launched in August 2025. Kerwick says Canada's wide tighter post-trade, with China has been improving, especially after China suspended a 100% tariff on Canadian peas earlier this year. The pea starch tariff is expected to hit Canadian processors, with China accounting for about half of Canada's annual pea starch exports. Taking a look at the futures market for July, red feed wheat prices around $7.75 per bushel, canola around $15, oats around $3.95, feed barley around $6, and green peas around $10.
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3: All right, here we go. 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Tuesday afternoon. So here's what I want from you, okay? I want all your requests. I want the best ones you got. I want whatever it is you're holding on to, you would love to hear. Is it something upbeat, downbeat, sad, happy? 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Any of those, all of those, will get you entered in for a chance to win ribs and maybe a cold one or two or 12 from, well, none other than Rib Fest. Coming up this weekend.

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0: All Request Ride Home works. 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Here's the key, though, is whenever there is some type of giveaway, like right now, I'm giving away an opportunity to get ribs and a couple of ice cold drinks from Ribfest 2026 coming to the park this Friday, Saturday, and Sunday. And if you want in, especially while there's a giveaway, you got to act fast, because I'm already running out of time. So one more time, 787-2222. Here's Dallas Smith, Terry Clark, One Drink Ago.
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7: In your Moose FM weather throughout the rest of your evening, a severe thunderstorm watch still in effect for the region. Partly cloudy, good chance of showers and thunderstorms. Winds gusting to 40 and looking at a low 12 tonight. Tomorrow, a mix of sun and cloud, showers, thunderstorms, winds gusting to 70 and a high of 17 degrees. Finally on Thursday, sunny, windy, and a high of 19.
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That is Norma Jean Riley from Diamond Rio here on 100.1 Moose FM. That request coming in from Karina, who, by the way, is the reason that we have extra Rib Fest tickets to give away. So everybody on the count of three, ready? One, two, three. Thank you, Karina. And by the way, I do have even more ribs to give away. All you've got to do is send in a text. Give me a call. Carrier pigeon. I don't care what it is. 787-2222. As long as you get in those requests, whether they're played or not, you are entered for ribs and drinks from Rib Fest 2026 starting this Friday at noon, right before lunch. What a great way to kick off the week. It's probably where you're going to find me as well.

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10: In your Moose FM weather throughout the rest of your evening, a severe thunderstorm watch still in effect for the region. Partly cloudy, good chance of showers and thunderstorms. Winds gusting to 40 and looking at a low 12 tonight. Tomorrow, a mix of sun and cloud, showers, thunderstorms, winds gusting to 70 and a high of 17 degrees. Finally on Thursday, sunny, windy, and a high of 19.
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Joe Mason on 100.1 Moose FM, the All Request Ride Home, and your home for ribs this week. Well, I mean, leading up to Rib Fest, and they're your home for ribs. Here's the deal. Here's how it works. All you've got to do is send me a request of any type. Doesn't matter. You can tell me to play another JoJo Mason song, even though we just played one. You could tell me to play an Ozzy Osbourne song. I'm not going to promise I play it, but it technically counts as a request. Any and all requests will get you entered for those ribs and drinks that we have for RibFest 2026 starting this Friday at noon. And we even got some extra ones today thanks to Rotary because y'all are just feral for them. And I don't blame you. I mean, take it from me. Last year, those half-rack rib dinners could be exchanged for stuff like pulled pork mac and cheese. And I literally ate my weight, and that is saying something because I am a big dude. We'll see you guys down there. Want you to have tons of fun. Get those requested, and if it's not tonight, that's okay. We'll be back tomorrow doing the exact same thing at the exact same time. So for now, take care. You know.

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7: In your Moose FM weather throughout the rest of your evening, a severe thunderstorm watch still in effect for the region. Partly cloudy, good chance of showers and thunderstorms. Winds gusting to 40 and looking at a low 12 tonight. Tomorrow, a mix of sun and cloud, showers, thunderstorms, winds gusting to 70 and a high of 17 degrees. Finally on Thursday, sunny, windy, and a high of 19.
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10: In your Moose FM weather throughout the rest of your evening, a severe thunderstorm watch still in effect for the region. Partly cloudy, good chance of showers and thunderstorms. Winds gusting to 40 and looking at a low 12 tonight. Tomorrow, a mix of sun and cloud, showers, thunderstorms, winds gusting to 70 and a high of 17 degrees. Finally on Thursday, sunny, windy, and a high of 19.
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8: In your Moose FM weather throughout the rest of your evening, a severe thunderstorm watch still in effect for the region. Partly cloudy, good chance of showers and thunderstorms. Winds gusting to 40 and looking at a low 12 tonight. Tomorrow, a mix of sun and cloud, showers, thunderstorms, winds gusting to 70 and a high of 17 degrees. Finally on Thursday, sunny, windy, and a high of 19.
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4: In your Moose FM weather throughout the rest of your evening, a severe thunderstorm watch still in effect for the region. Partly cloudy, good chance of showers and thunderstorms. Winds gusting to 40 and looking at a low 12 tonight. Tomorrow, a mix of sun and cloud, showers, thunderstorms, winds gusting to 70 and a high of 17 degrees. Finally, on Thursday, sunny, windy, and a high of 19.
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8: In your Moose FM weather throughout the rest of your evening, a severe thunderstorm watch still in effect for the region. Partly cloudy, good chance of showers and thunderstorms. Winds gusting to 40 and looking at a low 12 tonight. Tomorrow, a mix of sun and cloud, showers, thunderstorms, winds gusting to 70 and a high of 17 degrees. Finally on Thursday, sunny, windy, and a high of 19.
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0: 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Picture yourself experiencing some of the biggest names in country music, live in concert. A girl.

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3: In your Moose FM weather throughout the rest of your evening, a severe thunderstorm watch still in effect for the region. Partly cloudy, good chance of showers and thunderstorms. Winds gusting to 40 and looking at a low 12 tonight. Tomorrow, a mix of sun and cloud, showers, thunderstorms, winds gusting to 70 and a high of 17 degrees. Finally on Thursday, sunny, windy, and a high of 19.
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5: In your Moose FM weather throughout the rest of your evening, a severe thunderstorm watch still in effect for the region. Partly cloudy, good chance of showers and thunderstorms. Winds gusting to 40 and looking at a low 12 tonight. Tomorrow, a mix of sun and cloud, showers, thunderstorms, winds gusting to 70 and a high of 17 degrees. Finally on Thursday, sunny, windy, and a high of 19.
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1: He's a ranch hand in a pinch, man. Hotter than the red on the cattle brand. Cause she's a gold digger with a quick trigger. A cast iron skillet swinging lid flipper. Now he's a double wide on the county line. Sipping on a six pack of Lone Star Light. She did him dirty, took him.

horseback. Now he's a buckskin, 15 hands, five-time team rope champion. She never liked him, she don't need him. Hell, she don't even know how to feed him.

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3: In your Moose FM weather throughout the rest of your evening, a severe thunderstorm watch still in effect for the region. Partly cloudy, good chance of showers and thunderstorms. Winds gusting to 40 and looking at a low 12 tonight. Tomorrow, a mix of sun and cloud, showers, thunderstorms, winds gusting to 70 and a high of 17 degrees. Finally on Thursday, sunny, windy, and a high of 19.
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4: In your Moose FM weather throughout the rest of your evening, a severe thunderstorm watch still in effect for the region. Partly cloudy, good chance of showers and thunderstorms. Winds gusting to 40 and looking at a low 12 tonight. Tomorrow, a mix of sun and cloud, showers, thunderstorms, winds gusting to 70 and a high of 17 degrees. Finally on Thursday, sunny, windy, and a high of 19.
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4: In your Moose FM weather throughout the rest of your evening, a severe thunderstorm watch still in effect for the region. Partly cloudy, good chance of showers and thunderstorms. Winds gusting to 40 and looking at a low 12 tonight. Tomorrow, a mix of sun and cloud, showers, thunderstorms, winds gusting to 70 and a high of 17 degrees. Finally on Thursday, sunny, windy, and a high of 19.
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We sound a little something like this. Truck bed wide like a California cane. We could break it in if you know what I mean. Put some miles on it. Or we could sound like this. It's gonna be a long, hot summer. Wish you'd be together with your feet up on the dashboard now. We could even sound like this.

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4: In your Moose FM weather throughout the rest of your evening, a severe thunderstorm watch still in effect for the region. Partly cloudy, good chance of showers and thunderstorms. Winds gusting to 40 and looking at a low 12 tonight. Tomorrow, a mix of sun and cloud, showers, thunderstorms, winds gusting to 70 and a high of 17 degrees. Finally, on Thursday, sunny, windy, and a high of 19.
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0: It's the beat of FSJ, brought to you by the Fort St. John Co-op. 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
3: In your Moose FM weather throughout the rest of your evening, a severe thunderstorm watch still in effect for the region. Partly cloudy, good chance of showers and thunderstorms. Winds gusting to 40 and looking at a low 12 tonight. Tomorrow, a mix of sun and cloud, showers, thunderstorms, winds gusting to 70 and a high of 17 degrees. Finally on Thursday, sunny, windy, and a high of 19.
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We sound a little something like this. We could sound like this.

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Don't worry, it's still Moose FM. We just unbuttoned the top button. 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
5: In your Moose FM weather throughout the rest of the day today, a mix of sun and cloud with a good chance of showers, risk of thunderstorms, winds will be gusting to 70 near noon, looking at a high of 17 today. Tomorrow, sunny, windy, a high of 19, and on Friday, sunny with a high of 20 degrees.
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I sit high, getting ideas. 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
4: In your Moose FM weather throughout the rest of the day today, a mix of sun and cloud with a good chance of showers, risk thunderstorms, winds will be gusting to 70 near noon, looking at a high of 17 today. Tomorrow, sunny, windy, a high of 19, and on Friday, sunny with a high of 20 degrees.
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6: In your Moose FM weather throughout the rest of the day today, a mix of sun and cloud with a good chance of showers, risk of thunderstorms, winds will be gusting to 70 near noon, looking at a high of 17 today. Tomorrow, sunny, windy, a high of 19, and on Friday, sunny with a high of 20 degrees.
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4: In your Moose FM weather throughout the rest of the day today, a mix of sun and cloud with a good chance of showers, risk of thunderstorms, winds will be gusting to 70 near noon, looking at a high of 17 today. Tomorrow, sunny, windy, a high of 19, and on Friday, sunny with a high of 20 degrees.
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are so excited to announce that Before the Piece is once again podcast of the year. 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
5: In your Moose FM weather throughout the rest of the day today, a mix of sun and cloud with a good chance of showers, risk of thunderstorms, winds will be gusting to 70 near noon, looking at a high of 17 today. Tomorrow, sunny, windy, a high of 19, and on Friday, sunny with a high of 20 degrees.
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7: In your Moose FM weather throughout the rest of the day today, a mix of sun and cloud with a good chance of showers, risk of thunderstorms, winds will be gusting to 70 near noon, looking at a high of 17 today. Tomorrow, sunny, windy, a high of 19, and on Friday, sunny with a high of 20 degrees.
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4: In your Moose FM weather throughout the rest of the day today, a mix of sun and cloud with a good chance of showers, risk of thunderstorms, winds will be gusting to 70 near noon, looking at a high of 17 today. Tomorrow, sunny, windy, a high of 19, and on Friday, sunny with a high of 20 degrees.
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4: In your Moose FM weather throughout the rest of the day today, a mix of sun and cloud with a good chance of showers, risk of thunderstorms, winds will be gusting to 70 near noon, looking at a high of 17 today. Tomorrow, sunny, windy, a high of 19.

0: In and out Friday, sunny with a high of 20 degrees.
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5: In your Moose FM weather throughout the rest of the day today, a mix of sun and cloud with a good chance of showers, risk of thunderstorms, winds will be gusting to 70 near noon, looking at a high of 17 today. Tomorrow, sunny, windy, a high of 19, and on Friday, sunny with a high of 20 degrees.
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5: In your Moose FM weather throughout the rest of the day today, a mix of sun and cloud with a good chance of showers, risk of thunderstorms, winds will be gusting to 70 near noon, looking at a high of 17 today. Tomorrow, sunny, windy, a high of 19, and on Friday, sunny with a high of 20 degrees.
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0: In your Moose FM weather throughout the rest of the day today, a mix of sun and cloud with a good chance of showers, risk of thunderstorms, winds will be gusting to 70 near noon, looking at a high of 17 today. Tomorrow, sunny, windy, a high of 19, and on Friday, sunny with a high of 20 degrees.
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1: The provincial government has retained lawyers on both sides of the border in an effort to hold firm OpenAI accountable in relation to the Tumbler Ridge shooting. The government announced they had retained the legal counsel of lawyers in Vancouver and California to explore legal actions. BC's Attorney General Nikki Chimera said in a statement, the government remains focused on supporting those affected and pursuing accountability. Premier David Eby stated later it looked like the 18-year-old shooter had used the OpenAI platform before the attack. The company had details which could have prevented the incident had it informed law enforcement. Tumbler Ridge RCMP detachment released a separate statement saying their investigation into the incident is ongoing. They stated their investigation included collaboration with the FBI and has reviewed over 100 statements from students, educators, and first responders. They're compiling firearm assessments as well. They said Attorney General's announcement was separate and independent from their investigation, saying it had not eliminated the possibility of charges that could be laid. The Northern BC Crime Stoppers is celebrating a donation from the South Peace Crime Prevention Association, but they're looking to expand their team to include a member of the Fort St. John community. The Northern BC Crime Stoppers announced news of a $5,000 donation from the South Peace Crime Prevention Association. Northern BC Crime Stoppers representative told energeticcity.ca the funds were raised through the South Peace Crime Prevention Awards charity golf tournament. For all the details on these stories and more, you can visit energeticcity.ca. That was your news update. Let's take a look at sports. Organizers of the annual Arnie Eisenberg One Pitch Memorial Tournament announced the grand total over the event's history. Over $218,000 were raised through their 12 editions, with proceeds going towards the Fort St. John Hospital's Cancer Diagnostic and Treatment Fund. It began as a tribute to Eisenberg by his brother, Vern, who told energeticcity.ca organizers never imagined it would grow into something that touched so many lives. The recent tournament in June was announced as the last edition of the event. That's your look at sports. Traffic and weather is next.
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1: Today it's going to be mainly cloudy with a risk of thunderstorm in the afternoon. Winds gusting between 20 and 70 kilometers an hour, gusting mostly at noon, high of 17, low of 9. Tomorrow, mainly sunny with winds gusting between 40 and 60, high of 19, low of 8. Friday, you can expect it to be sunny, windy with a high of 21 and a low of 8. In traffic, everything's still closed. The Capital Project is well underway. 111th Avenue and 112th Avenue seem to be the largest affected areas. There's also sidewalk replacement happening on 101st Avenue between 98th and 100th Street. Good news is, though, that groundwater sampling is done now. So if you see anything else on the roads that you think I should know about, give me a text, give me a call on the Fort City Chrysler line, 787-2222.
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0: Good morning. It's Emma. And no Dub, he's still away. He's going to be back next week. But don't worry, because we've already done half a week without him. What's two more days? We got this together. You're listening to Moose FM. It's the FSJ Return It Morning Show. Happy Wednesday. Happy Hump Day if you celebrate. Happy Trivia Night if you're headed down to the casino later. In like, well, more than 12 hours from now. But that's okay. It's all I'm going to think about all day. And then tomorrow's Thursday, so then all I can think about is how well I did at trivia, and then Ribfest coming up on Friday, which I am extremely excited for. Colby comes from Spruce Grove, Alberta. If you've ever been to Spruce Grove, you would know that they also host a Ribfest. Coincidentally, also coming up this weekend. It's a huge festivity. People come from literally all over the place to come to Spruce Grove's Ribfest. Colby's never once been. He lives 10 minutes from Ribfest, never once been. This is going to be his Ribfest virginity that we're taking this weekend, and we are unbelievably excited for it. He's pumped. He's already, like, perusing the menus of the trucks that are going to be there. I told him about my personal favorite, the brisket mac and cheese. We're going to be all over that, okay? We're going to be buying them, we're going to be freezing them, and we're going to be eating delicious ribs for the foreseeable future.
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1: 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You're at home here. It's the Moose.

0: I'm Travis Tritt for you this morning. I'm going to be somebody. You're listening to The Moose. I'm Emma Foos. No Dub again today. He's gone for the rest of the week. He'll be back next week. I come to you today on this fine early Wednesday morning with a question. Are you headed out to the lake this upcoming weekend? Have you been going out to the lake? We've kind of been having this strange weather where rain is in the forecast all day. But it's not raining all day. There's really hot, sunny patches, and you just kind of got to race outside to catch those moments of like nice, hot, sunny weather and then retreat back in when it starts to pour for a little bit. So I don't know if the lake's really been an option for many people. I've been trying to head down as often as possible, hitting up as many lakes as possible, never repeating a lake. Okay, that's my motto while I've been up here, is you don't repeat lakes. I mean, I'm repeating lakes from last year, but that's because Colby's here and he's never seen them. Every weekend, it's something new for us, though. And this past weekend, we're down at Dinosaur Lake. We're looking at fossils, having a great time. Lots of boats on Dinosaur Lake. And I think I have a controversial opinion about the boats. I don't like it when they play music. I know. If you're a boater, you're probably rolling your eyes right now. You're probably waking up and going, like, what is this girl on about? But I don't know. Music carries across the lake a lot more effectively than it does in other places, like a park, for example, because there's nothing to absorb the sound, right? It just carries across the water. And I just find it super disrespectful. I didn't come to the lake to listen to your rap. I came to the lake to hear the nature and maybe see a beaver or two. I came to the lake to meditate, to chat with my friends. I don't want to listen to your selection of music while I'm at the lake. Now, on shore, on the beach, I don't know if I feel similarly, if I feel a little bit different, but on the water, I hate it. I hate the music. I hate how loud you got to play it to be able to hear it. I think it's disrespectful, and I know that makes me sound like a boomer, but sometimes, and I just mean sometimes, okay, not all the time, nowhere near all the time, but sometimes maybe the boomers have it right.
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0: The provincial government has retained lawyers on both sides of the border in an effort to hold firm OpenAI accountable in relation to the Tumbler Ridge shooting. The government announced they had retained the legal counsel of lawyers in Vancouver and California to explore legal actions. BC's Attorney General Nikki Samara said in a statement, the government remains focused on supporting those affected and pursuing accountability. Premier David Eby stated later, it looked like the 18-year-old shooter had used the OpenAI platform before the attack. The company had details which could have prevented the incident had they informed law enforcement. Fort St. John RCMP are looking for a missing man, the detachment said, on wanted assault charges. Officers are looking for Douglas Boomer Mays, 58, who's wanted for alleged assault by choking and failing to comply with the probation order. He is described as an Indigenous man standing 5'7", weighing 190 pounds. He has short gray hair, a gray goatee, and brown eyes. Anyone with information about Mays is asked to contact Fort St. John RCMP or Northern BC Crime Stoppers. The District of Hudson's Hope has awarded work packages for their ongoing water treatment plant upgrade. The district announced construction and excavation of new underground tanks will commence soon, with mechanical and electrical work continuing and commissioning to happen over the summer. The district said they will issue advance notice if any boil water advisories are required as work continues. For all the details on these stories and more, you can visit energeticcity.ca. That was your news update. Let's take a look at sports. Organizers of the annual Arnie Eisenberg one-pitch memorial tournament announced the grand total over the event's history. Over $218,000 were raised through the 12 editions, with proceeds going towards the Fort St. John Hospital's Cancer Diagnostic and Treatment Fund. It began as a tribute to Eisenberg by his brother Vern, who told energeticcity.ca, organizers never imagined it would grow into something that touched so many lives. The recent tournament in June was announced as the last edition of the event. That's your look at sports. Traffic and weather is next. 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
0: Today it's going to be mainly cloudy with a risk of thunderstorm in the afternoon. Winds are going to be gusting like crazy today between 20 and 70 kilometers an hour. We're going to have a high of 17 and a low of 9. Tomorrow, mostly sunny with winds gusting between 40 and 60, high of 19, low of 8, but a high UV index of 6. Friday, expected to be sunny, windy, high of 21, low of 8. In traffic, that capital project sure is causing issues in town now, isn't it? Lots of partial or full closures. Seems to be that 111th Avenue and 112th Avenue are our largest affected areas. Good news for you, the groundwater sampling is done at 100th Street and 105th Avenue. 101st Avenue between 98th and 100th Street do still have that sidewalk replacement happening, however, with a partial closure. So please watch out for crews on the roads. Maybe take some extra time to get to work today. And if you see anything else on the roads, give me a call. Give me a text on the Fort City Chrysler line, 787-2222.
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0: to.
1: Did you go to Desert Hills yesterday down at the Light Horse Racetrack, the rodeo grounds? I had heard all about it leading up to them coming into town. Like, I saw the posts about it on Facebook. I heard people kind of buzzing around in the office chatting about it. Wasn't sure what it was. So I was brave yesterday and I asked. And everyone started telling me these tales of the best fruits and veggies that you could ever get. And people will start lining up at 5:45 in the morning and they're waiting for 3 hours and things are selling out and it's crazy. It's pandemonium. And I was like, dang, too bad Colby's at work right now, or else I would have sent him on his merry way at 6 a.m. to go line up and get us some fruits and veggies. Guess I missed it. Well, Colby surprised me. He came home yesterday in between jobs for a couple hours, and I was telling him about, like, the tales of this fruit stand. He's like, well, let's go check it out. And I was like, nah, man, I don't think we have time. Like, you have to go back to work, and I heard that you can wait for hours and hours. He said, let's just go check it out. I'm like, okay, sure. We head on down there. Almost no wait. We went down around 2 p.m. There was almost no wait. Really, truly. The line was super short. They were super fast. They were only sold out of onions, raspberries, and mandarins when we got there. And then by the time we got to the front of the line, they were out of russet potatoes as well. But no one prepared me for just, like, how much fruit it was. Obviously, the sheet says, like, 5 pounds of cherries. But you don't really know how much that is until you're, like, looking at the biggest bucket of cherries you've ever seen in your life. Colby ordered 2 strawberries. He's like, we love strawberries. Let's get 2. Screw it. Dude, I have so many strawberries. I'm going to turn into one. Like, I could feed a small village. I could drop off strawberries for everyone on my block, and I would still have too many strawberries left over. That's how many I have. And so what are you to do? If you freeze strawberries, they're not good to eat fresh anymore. Now they're for, like, smoothies or baking, which is fine. We can do that with some of them. But I want to eat these fresh and juicy. And so I was Googling all the best ways to store said strawberries. And very conflicting answers. Colby was saying to me in person, he's like, listen, you got to do the vinegar bath. 1 part vinegar to 2 or 3 parts water. Bathe them up. Dry them off. They're going to last forever. Every single news article I read, including from Martha Stewart herself, said do not do the vinegar bath. Introducing extra moisture makes them go bad. But here's the beautiful thing. I have so many strawberries that I can try every method. So we did. We tried keeping it in the original container. We tried a vinegar bath. We tried a glass jar. We've tried a different container with a paper towel. Every method of keeping strawberries that you could possibly think of, we're trying in our fridge right now. It's all strawberries when you open it. So I'll keep you posted on which ones last the longest. But if you have a suggestion for how to keep your fruit last or your veggies lasting, please text me on the Fort City Chrysler line, 787-2222. Like I said, I have so many strawberries, I'm going to turn into one. I got zucchinis for a friend. She asked for 4. She's going to be eating zucchini for the rest of her life. I hope she likes zucchini cakes and muffins and everything, really. Did you go to Desert Hills? What did you get? Are you overwhelmed with the size of the fruit and veggies? Because I know I am. Again, you can call or text 787-2222.
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0: The provincial government has retained lawyers on both sides of the border in an effort to hold firm OpenAI accountable in relation to the Tumbler Ridge shooting. The government announced it had retained legal counsel in Vancouver and California to explore legal actions. BC's Attorney General Nikki Samara said in a statement, the government remains focused on supporting those affected and pursuing accountability. Premier David Eby stated later it looked like the 18-year-old shooter had used the OpenAI platform before the attack. The company had details which could have prevented the incident had they informed law enforcement. Tumbler Ridge RCMP detachment released a separate statement saying their investigation into the incident is ongoing. They stated their investigation included collaboration with the FBI, and it has reviewed over 100 statements from students, educators, and first responders, and are completing firearm assessments. They say the Attorney General's announcement was separate and independent from their own investigation, saying they have not eliminated the possibility of charges that could be laid. The Northern BC Crime Stoppers is celebrating a donation from the South Peace Crime Prevention Association, but is looking to expand their team to include a member of the Fort St. John community. The Northern BC Crime Stoppers announced news of a $5,000 donation from the South Peace Crime Prevention Association. Northern BC Crime Stoppers representative told energeticcity.ca the funds were raised through the South Peace Crime Prevention Association's charity golf tournament. For all the details on this story and more, you can visit energeticcity.ca. That was your news update. Let's take a look at sports. Organizers of the annual Arnie Eisenberg One-Pitch Memorial Tournament announced the grand total over the event's history. Over $218,000 were raised through their 12 editions, with proceeds going towards the Fort St. John Hospital's Cancer Diagnostic and Treatment Fund. It began as a tribute to Eisenberg by his brother Vern, who told energeticcity.ca organizers never imagined it would grow into something that touched so many lives. The recent tournament in June was announced as the last edition of the event. That's your look at sports. Traffic and weather is next. Brought to you by Ritchie Brothers.
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0: Today in your weather, it's going to be mainly cloudy with a risk of thunderstorm in the afternoon. Winds are gusting like crazy between 20 and 70 kilometers an hour. High of 17, low of 9. Tomorrow, mostly sunny with winds gusting between 40 and 60. High of 19, low of 8. Friday, you can expect sun, wind, a high of 21 and a low of 8. In traffic, that capital project just keeps on disrupting stuff, doesn't it? 111th and 112th seem to be the most affected areas. Good news for you, though, that groundwater sampling is done at 100th Street at 108th. And so if you see anything else on the roads that you think I should know about, please shoot me a message on the Fort City Chrysler line, 787-2222.
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0: Trans Mountain Cooperation announced it has filed a negotiated settlement with the Canada Energy Regulator covering tolling, tariff, and service-related matters on the Trans Mountain Pipeline system. In a story on energynow.ca, the agreement represents the substantial majority of contracted firm shipment volumes on the system and reflects a broad range of commercial interests. Now let's take a look at the markets. Crude oil is up $3.49 to $73.93. Natural gas is up just a little to $3.27 per MMBTU. AltaGas is up 4 cents to $53.73 a share. Enbridge is down 3 cents to $78.08. ARC Resources is down 3 cents as well to $31.13, and Pembina Pipeline is up 34 cents to $68.10 a share.
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what is the best compliment you have ever received? Because I think I got the compliment of a lifetime the other day. I was on FaceTime with my sister, and her boyfriend just happened to be over. They love comedy specials, the two of them. They're always watching them. Netflix, Disney, who cares? The Great Outdoor Comedy Festival, they're all over that. Okay, they know comedy. And I was chatting with my sister about the Great Outdoor Comedy Fest, who she was excited for, who she's just going to see because it was included in the ticket. And I made a comment about one of the comedians. I said, oh, they're really good. And her boyfriend chimes in from the background and says, oh, well, if Emma says he's good, I'm pretty excited. My sister goes, whoa, what do you mean if Emma says they're good? And he goes, well, Emma knows comedy. My heart. Oh, my God. I was like, thank you so much, Aaron. That's

0: called back to this conversation. He's like, you know, Emma pointed out that Bert Kreischer wasn't funny. And he's not. Like, it really made me think about it. He's not funny. Neither of us think he's funny anymore. Ipso facto, Emma knows comedy. And that just, I'm going to carry that with me for the rest of forever. I always say I'm not funny, but I can know comedy and not be the funniest person in the room. I'm going to live by that. What's the best compliment you've ever received? 787-2222.
1: Hey, sorry I'm late. What should we do for dinner?
2: Well, I asked the kids and one said pizza, one said chicken, and one said cookies, so...
1: No worries, I'm on it.
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0: quickly. Rib Fest is coming up, starts on Friday, which means traffic downtown and around Centennial Park is going to be crazy, which means there's going to be traffic jams. Okay, getting out of that parking lot, the pool parking lot, it's a nightmare. Nightmare, nightmare, nightmare. And so I feel like we need to collectively decide right now, as a group, we need to embrace honking. We really do, because I was down there for the drone show on Canada Day, which was very neat, but then leaving was a nightmare, and there were people driving like they owned the roads. They owned that parking lot. They're going to back out of that stall even if they don't have room, even if they're almost going to hit other people and everyone has to move to adjust them. They're going to cut off traffic even if everyone else is trying to zipper merge appropriately. So right now, as a group, I feel like we all need to decide we're going to embrace honking this weekend. And if someone is acting a little out of line in the parking jam, we got to honk at them. We got to. And if you're offended that you got honked at, clearly you're not part of the Antler Army, okay? Because the Antler Army, we decided that honking is okay this weekend. If you see someone acting like they own the parking lot, they own the roads, you give them a piece of your mind. With the horn, safely from your car. Make sure your windows are rolled up and lock your doors, because some people are crazy, okay?
1: 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Our furry friends aren't as efficient at cooling off, so we need to take care to avoid overheating. 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Do not leave animals in vehicles unattended, even with windows open. 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
1: The provincial government has retained lawyers on both sides of the border in an effort to hold firm OpenAI accountable in relation to the Tumbler Ridge shooting. The government announced they had retained legal counsel in Vancouver and California to explore legal action. BC's Attorney General Nikki Samara said in a statement, "The government remains focused on supporting those affected and pursuing accountability." Premier David Eby stated it looked like the 18-year-old shooter had used the OpenAI platform before the attack. The company had details which could have prevented the incident had they informed law enforcement. Fort St. John RCMP are looking for a missing man the detachment says is wanted on assault charges. Officers are looking for Douglas Boomer Mays, 58, who is wanted for alleged assault by choking and failing to comply with a probation order. He is described as an Indigenous man standing 5'7" tall and weighing 190 pounds. He has short gray hair, a gray goatee, and brown eyes. Anyone with information about Mays is asked to contact Fort St. John RCMP or Northern BC Crime Stoppers. The District of Hudson's Hope has awarded work packages for their ongoing water treatment plant upgrade. The district announced construction and excavation of new underground tanks will commence soon, with mechanical and electrical work continuing and commissioning to happen over the summer. The district said they will use advance notice if any boil water advisories are required as work continues. For all the details on this story and more, you can visit energeticcity.ca. That was your news update. Let's take a look at sports. Organizers of the annual Arnie Eisenberg One Pitch Memorial Tournament announced the grand total over the event's history. Over $218,000 was raised through the 12 editions, with proceeds going towards the Fort St. John Hospital's Cancer Diagnostic and Treatment Fund. It began as a tribute to Eisenberg by his brother Vern, who told energeticcity.ca organizers never imagined it would grow into something that touched so many lives. The recent tournament in June was announced as the last edition of the event. That's your look at sports. Traffic and weather is traffic. Brought to you by Renko.
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1: In your weather, it's going to be mostly cloudy today with a risk of thunderstorms in the afternoon. Winds gusting between 20 and 70 kilometers an hour, high of 17, low of 9. Tomorrow, mostly sunny with winds gusting between 40 and 60, high of 19, low of 8. Friday, it's going to be sunny, windy, high of 21, low of 8. In traffic, that capital project just will not leave us alone, now will it? 111th and 112th Avenue seem to be the most affected areas of the city, but if you see anything else on the roads, please give me a call or a text, 787-2222.
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1: You can't win if you don't call or text 787-2222 to get your birthday wishes, your well wishes, and any other kind of wish you can think of. Except for, like, I'm not doing black magic for you, okay? No bad wishes, only well wishes on the birthday line. In the meantime, while we wait, we'll get to some celebrity birthdays. This celebrity birthday knowledge is a blessing and a curse, because on one hand, like yesterday, we were at Music Bingo, a Will Smith song came on, and I went, oh my God, it's Jaden Smith's birthday tomorrow. Why do I know that? Why do I care? But on the other hand, when I'm at trivia sometimes and they have questions about celebrities' ages, it's very, very helpful. Today, it would have been Mr. Toby Keith's birthday. He passed in 2024, unfortunately. Like I said, it's Jaden Smith's birthday. He's turning 28 today. Maya Hawke, it's her birthday today. Now, if you've never heard the name Maya Hawke, she's incredible. She is the daughter of Ethan Hawke and Uma Thurman. I did not know that until I listened to her on Amy Poehler's podcast. She had a role in Stranger Things. She was in Once Upon a Time in Hollywood. And she also plays Anxiety in Inside Out 2. Who else's birthday is it? Well, it's also Kevin Bacon's birthday. He's turning 68 today. 7 degrees of separation from Kevin Bacon. I'm wondering if there's anyone here in town closer than 7 degrees of separation to Kevin Bacon. If you are, call me. 787-2222. Dub would be very sad if I didn't mention this guy's birthday. It's Shadz Latif's birthday. He's turning 38 today. He was in Star Trek Discovery. He played Ash Tyler. It's also Jeffrey Tambor's birthday. He's turning 82. He had wide recognition on the television show The Larry Sanders Show, Arrested Development, and then he was also in Transparent and a couple of other shows as well. It's also Angelica Hudson's birthday. She's turning 75. She is probably best known for the Addams Family. She was also in Daddy Daycare, Smash, and so many other incredible shows, but definitely best known for her work on the Addams Family. Now, this last guy I'm going to mention, I have no idea who he is, but he's just so curious that I had to bring him up. It's Adam Morin's birthday. He's turning 41. He is a competitive eater. He used to be a banker in England at a very fancy bank. He probably made a ton of money, but he quit his job to become a YouTube personality who's famous by his alias Beard Meets Food. He competes in challenges in England, North America, and as of 2020, he was ranked the 15th best professional competitive eater in the world. He has over 6 million subscribers across his social media platforms. So very happy birthday to you, Adam Morin. I look forward to learning more about you. If you have a birthday wish, an anniversary wish, a well wish, or any other kind of nice wish, shoot me a text, give me a call, and you'll get entered in for that Pizza Hut gift card, 787-2222.
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1: I got a super sweet message from John Hall on the Ford City Chrysler line, 787-2222. He says, happy anniversary to my beautiful wife of 37 years, forever and ever. Amen. Happy birthday to you, John and Tiana.

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0: The provincial government has retained lawyers on both sides of the border in an effort to hold firm OpenAI accountable in relation to the Tumbler Ridge shooting. The government announced it had retained legal counsel in Vancouver and California to explore legal actions. BC's Attorney General Nikki Samara said in a statement, the government remains focused on supporting those affected and pursuing accountability. Premier David Eby stated later, it looked like the 18-year-old shooter had used the OpenAI platform before the attack. The company had details which could have prevented the incident had they informed law enforcement. Tumbler Ridge RCMP detachment released a separate statement saying their investigation into the incident is ongoing. They stated their investigation included collaboration with the FBI, and it has reviewed over 100 statements from students, educators, and first responders, and are completing firearm assessments. They say the Attorney General's announcement was separate and independent from their own investigation, saying they have not eliminated the possibility of charges that could be laid. The Northern BC Crime Stoppers is celebrating a donation from the South Peace Crime Prevention Association, but is looking to expand their team to include a member of the Fort St. John community. The Northern BC Crime Stoppers announced news of a $5,000 donation from the South Peace Crime Prevention Association. Northern BC Crime Stoppers representative told energeticcity.ca the funds were raised through the South Peace Crime Prevention Association's charity golf tournament. For all the details on this story and more, you can visit energeticcity.ca. That was your news update. Let's take a look at sports. Organizers of the annual Arnie Eisenberg One Pitch Memorial Tournament announced the grand total over the event's history. Over $218,000 were raised through their 12 editions, with proceeds going towards the Fort St. John Hospital's Cancer Diagnostic and Treatment Fund. It began as a tribute to Eisenberg by his brother Vern, who told energeticcity.ca organizers never imagined it would grow into something that touched so many lives. The recent tournament in June was announced as the last edition of the event. That's your look at sports. Traffic and weather is next. 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
0: In your weather today, it's going to be mostly cloudy with the risk of thunderstorm in the afternoon. Winds are going to be gusting like crazy, though, so make sure you hold on to your grandma's and your toddler's extra tight. Between 20 and 70 kilometers an hour, high of 17, low of 9, UV index of 5. Tomorrow, mostly sunny with winds gusting between 40 and 60, high of 19, low of 8, UV index of 6. Friday, sunny, windy, high of 21. In traffic, that Capitol project just won't stop. And it won't stop all summer. 111th Avenue and 112th Avenue seem to be the largest affected areas. Lucky for you, that groundwater testing is over today. So if you see anything new on the roads or anything you think I should know about, please give me a call. Give me a text on the Ford City Chrysler line, 787-2222.
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1: That's right. 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

0: 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I know that I gotta find a better me for you. 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
1: 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If you can guess the animal, you win the Co-op Cash Jackpot.
2: It's a short game today. That wasn't very many commercials to get your guesses in. We had two guesses come in on the text line. Australian... God, I hate having to read words out loud. Australian... Echinots? Echidans? Whatever it is, it's incorrect. We also had, is it a Freightliner Jake break? It is not. Both of those. Incorrect. I do love how everyone kind of hops on a similar trend of guesses all at once. Like, if you were paying attention to some of our previous guesses, yesterday was all about the beetles and the lizards. We've had lots of alligators, probably every kind under the sun guess before, all of which have been incorrect. So if you think you can name this call, and don't be sending me the Latin version, because I will not know what you're talking about. If you think you can name that call, send me a text, give me a call, 787-2222, and you could win up to you would win $420 in co-op cash.

0: last round of guesses for Name That Call. We had on the text line a caiman, a bullfrog, and a guinea pig. No. On the phone line, we had nothing. Nothing is also incorrect. 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No one got it today. That's okay. It just means tomorrow when we play, it's going to be for $430 in co-op cash. I'm going to play this sound one more time for you so you can really think about it over the next 24 hours. Here it is. Think about it, and I'll see you tomorrow.
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0: The provincial government has retained lawyers on both sides of the border in an effort to hold firm OpenAI accountable in relation to the Tumbler Ridge shooting. The government announced they had retained legal counsel in Vancouver and California to explore legal action. BC's Attorney General Nikki Samara said in a statement, "The government remains focused on supporting those affected and pursuing accountability." Premier David Eby stated, "It looked like the 18-year-old shooter had used the OpenAI platform before the attack. The company had details which could have prevented the incident had they informed law enforcement." Fort St. John RCMP are looking for a missing man the detachment says is wanted on assault charges. Officers are looking for Douglas Boomer Mays, 58, who is wanted for alleged assault by choking and failing to comply with a probation order. He is described as an Indigenous man standing 5'7" tall and weighing 190 pounds. He has short gray hair, a gray goatee, and brown eyes. Anyone with information about Mays is asked to contact Fort St. John RCMP or Northern BC Crime Stoppers. The District of Hudson's Hope has awarded work packages for their ongoing water treatment plant upgrade. The district announced construction and excavation of new underground tanks will commence soon, with mechanical and electrical work continuing and commissioning to happen over the summer. The district said they will use advance notice if any boil water advisories are required as work continues. For all the details on this story and more, you can visit energeticcity.ca. That was your news update. Let's take a look at sports. Organizers of the annual Arnie Eisenberg One Pitch Memorial Tournament announced the grand total over the event's history. Over $218,000 was raised through the 12 editions, with proceeds going towards the Fort St. John Hospital's Cancer Diagnostic and Treatment Fund. It began as a tribute to Eisenberg by his brother Vern, who told energeticcity.ca organizers never imagined it would grow into something that touched so many lives. The recent tournament in June was announced as the last edition of the event. That's your look at sports. Traffic and weather is brought to you by FSJ Return It.
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0: Today in your weather, it's going to be mainly cloudy. Yeah, and there's a risk of thunderstorms. Yep, yes there is. Winds are gusting between 20 and 70. But the good news is, high of 17, low of 9. Tomorrow, mostly sunny with winds gusting between 40 and 60, high of 19, low of 8. Friday, sunny, windy, high of 21, and a low of 8. In traffic, there's lots. The Capital Project sure is shutting down roads. 111th Avenue and 112th Avenue seem to be the largest affected areas. And lucky for you, that groundwater sampling has ended. So if you see anything else on the roads you think I should know about, give me a call. 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

0: The king is here.
1: He is here. And it's one of the best days of the week. If the wind's going to blow you anywhere today, it should blow you to BK for Whopper Wednesday. How are you doing today, King?
2: I'm doing great. How are you doing?
1: Doing very well. Already very hungry, and you haven't even started talking about the deals yet.
2: I haven't even started yet, but you know what? The thing about this deal is it started at 12:01 a.m. this morning. It, of course, goes until 11:59 p.m. tonight. What is that? That is Whopper Wednesday, where you can get a Whopper combo for 35% off. You can add cheese and bacon. You can make it a double. All of those are part of the deal. So no matter what size of Whopper or how you're going to get it built, everything is on sale today. You can always switch things up. If you want to switch out your drink to a frozen beverage, to a float, to a milkshake, upgrade your fries to a bacon poutine, to an onion rings, to chicken fries, however you want to enjoy your Whopper Wednesday, we've got you covered.
1: Whoa. You know, BK is probably the choice of shift workers everywhere because they're getting off shift at weird times and you still got the deals rolling. That's incredible.
2: You betcha it is. 24 hours a day, we never stop because you never stop being hungry.
1: Exactly. And if you want to be hungry and get a meal for free, you could call me right now, 787-2222. Play King versus the Streets. If you beat him in some trivia, you get a free meal. If you don't beat him, that's okay. You're still a winner. You're going to get a BK Bev. And like the King said, that could be anything from a frozen Coke to a lemonade to water.
2: A blast.
1: That's what you're feeling.
2: Have a blast.
1: A blast, too?
2: Win a blast today.
1: That's
2: yeah,
1: true.
2: Win a BK blast.
1: Okay, looks like we have someone on the line here. Hello, Moose FM. Who's this?
3: Danielle.
1: Danielle. Danielle, how confident are you feeling in trivia? 10 being super duper and 1 being not at all.
3: I'm horrible at trivia, so I'll go with a 4.
1: You know what, Danielle? That's a good number for someone who says that they're horrible at trivia. That's pretty confident. I like it. Here's your first question. Danielle, what is a Wainwright? Is it someone who repairs cars, someone who repairs weights, or someone who repairs power tools?
3: I'll go with power tools.
1: Power tools. Okay, King, what is a Wainwright? Someone who repairs cars, someone who repairs weights, or someone who repairs power tools?
2: I'm going to go power tools.
1: Well, you're both incorrect. It is someone who repairs carts. Also a town in Alberta. Danielle, how much did the first Hot Wheels car sell for in 1968? Was it 25 cents, 69 cents, or 99 cents?
3: I'll go 25.
1: King, how much did the first Hot Wheel cars sell for in 1968? 25 cents, 69 cents, or 99 cents?
2: I'm going to go 69 cents.
1: He's got you, Danielle. I'm so sorry. It was 69 cents, but that's okay. You're still a winner. Hold the line. I got to get some information from you. Thank you so much for playing, you guys, and very happy Whopper Wednesday.
2: Happy Whopper Wednesday.
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0: The provincial government has retained lawyers on both sides of the border in an effort to hold firm OpenAI accountable in relation to the Tumbler Ridge shooting. The government announced it had retained legal counsel in Vancouver and California to explore legal actions. BC's Attorney General Nikki Samara said in a statement, the government remains focused on supporting those affected and pursuing accountability. Premier David Eby stated later, it looked like the 18-year-old shooter had used the OpenAI platform before the attack. The company had details which could have prevented the incident had they informed law enforcement. Tumbler Ridge RCMP detachment released a separate statement saying their investigation into the incident is ongoing. They stated their investigation included collaboration with the FBI, and it has reviewed over 100 statements from students, educators, and first responders, and are completing firearm assessments. They say the Attorney General's announcement was separate and independent from their own investigation, saying they have not eliminated the possibility of charges that could be laid. The Northern BC Crime Stoppers is celebrating a donation from the South Peace Crime Prevention Association, but is looking to expand their team to include a member of the Fort St. John community. The Northern BC Crime Stoppers announced news of a $5,000 donation from the South Peace Crime Prevention Association. Northern BC Crime Stoppers representative told energeticcity.ca the funds were raised through the South Peace Crime Prevention Association's charity golf tournament. For all the details on this story and more, you can visit energeticcity.ca. That was your news update. Let's take a look at sports. Organizers of the annual Arnie Eisenberg One Pitch Memorial Tournament announced the grand total over the event's history. Over $218,000 were raised through their 12 editions, with proceeds going towards the Fort St. John Hospital's Cancer Diagnostic and Treatment Fund. It began as a tribute to Eisenberg by his brother Vern, who told energeticcity.ca organizers never imagined it would grow into something that touched so many lives. The recent tournament in June was announced as the last edition of the event. That's your look at sports. Traffic and weather is next.
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0: In your weather today, it's mostly going to be cloudy with a risk of thunderstorm. We also have winds gusting like crazy. I'm talking 20 to 70 kilometers an hour. It's going to be a high of 17, a low of 9. Tomorrow, mostly sunny with winds between 40 and 60, high of 19, low of 8. Friday, you can expect sun, wind, and a high of 21. In traffic, that capital project keeps us shut down. Yes, it does. 111th Avenue and 112th Avenue are the largest affected areas, but lucky for you, the groundwater sampling is over. Hallelujah. Watch out for crews on the roads, and of course, if you see anything else that I should know about, please shoot me a text, give me a call, all on the Fort City Chrysler line, 787-2222.
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0: Trans Mountain Corporation announced it has filed a negotiated settlement with Canada Energy Regulator covering tolling, tariff, and service-related matters on the Trans Mountain pipeline system. In a story on energynow.ca, the agreement represents the substantial majority of contracted firm shipment volumes on the system and reflects a broad range of commercial interests. Now let's take a look at the markets. Crude oil is currently sitting at $75.71 a share. That's up $5.27. Natural gas is down about 15 cents to $3.25 per MMBTU. Alta Gas is up 73 cents to $54.42. Enbridge is up 21 cents at $78.32 a share. ARC Resources up 13 cents to $31.29. And Pembina Pipeline is up 65 cents to $68.42 a share.
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0: as you know, Canada has lost out of the World Cup. We had a historic run, the furthest we have literally ever gone. And if you didn't anticipate Morocco kicking our butts, then I don't know what kind of soccer you were watching, but it was different than the games I was seeing. All of our teammates have now started to go back to where they're from, to where their home clubs are. And one of those players is Alistair Johnson. He's a defenseman on Team Canada. On his journey home, he had a couple of mishaps, and he took to Twitter to express his unhappiness with the situation. He said he learned his lesson. Never fly Frontier, even if it's the only direct flight available. Genuinely, look for a multi-stop red-eye flight before flying with them. He's not sure where his bags are, and somehow he landed in the wrong city. Now, obviously, his tweets and his DMs have been flooded with people asking if he's okay, where did he end up? He has not replied to anyone, not a single person. And you know what? I can relate to that, because if I had missing bags and I was in the wrong city, I would turn my phone off and not talk to anyone for several days at a time. So best of luck for Alistair. I'm sure he will or has got home safely, and hopefully we will hear from him soon. And remember, kids, don't fly Frontier, even if it's the only direct flight available.
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5: 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Murray GM Fort St. John, serving Western Canada for over 100 years.
0: It's going to be mainly cloudy today with a risk of thunderstorms, and winds are going to be gusting between 20 and 70 kilometers an hour. So make sure you bring in any loose patio furniture. High of 17, low of 9. Tomorrow, mostly sunny with winds between 40 and 60, high of 19, low of 8. Friday, you can expect it to be sunny, windy, with a high of 21.
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0: Kelsey Ballerini for you this morning. You're on 100.1 Moose FM. She was invited to Taylor Swift's wedding. And I believe I saw online that she won one of the raffles. Taylor Swift had all these raffles for Chanel bags and vintage cars and jewelry. And I think Kelsey Ballerini walked away with a bag, which is incredible. But why did she get invited and I didn't? Can someone explain that to me? I don't think you can. Lucky for me, I'm invited to all the events in Fort St. John that our summer cruiser is headed to. And so are you, and we would love to have you there. Sydney is out and about all summer hitting all of the hottest events. Ribfest this weekend. She's going to be there Friday, Saturday, Sunday. I'm also probably going to be there Friday, Saturday, Sunday, but not for work, for ribs. if you have an event you would love Sydney to go to, we'd love to hear from you. Cruiser at moosemediafsj.ca. Shoot us an email. We would love to send Sydney. And of course, we have to say a big thanks to Fort City Chrysler for providing the summer cruiser. If you haven't seen us around town, first of all, how have you missed it? Second of all, you need to keep your eyes peeled because this van looks like it's straight out of the 70s and I am obsessed with it. And of course, thank you so much to our incredible partners, Chances Casino, the Fort St. John Co-op, Dynamic Distributors, Hairbin, Rocket Epoxy, Jiffy Lube, Rhythm Auctions, FSJ Return It, and the Fort St. John Home Hardware. 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

0: We could even sound like this. 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
1: Skylar is joining us from the Lido. No Dub today. Feels a little empty in here. Yeah.
2: A little bit. Yeah. I'm sitting in the wrong chair.
1: I know. It's craziness. It's only because I can't figure out how to make the cameras show that one.
2: Right.
1: Like, I can only do the two that we're on or the three. That camera's an enigma to me. I really don't know.
2: Gotcha.
1: Yeah. But thank you so much for coming in today.
2: Thanks.
1: I know you got some exciting stuff coming up at the Lido. I know you're kind of winding down, but you have, at least to my knowledge, one more incredible show for the summer.
2: Yeah. We've got July 23rd here with Chase the Bear.
1: Chase the Bear. I love it. They're from the Lower Mainland, right?
2: Some of them.
1: Okay, cool.
2: We have some that are locals.
1: Oh, that's awesome. I did not know that.
2: Yeah. So actually, I believe the grandfather of the drummer actually owned the Lido.
1: What? No way.
2: Yeah.
1: That's so cool. What? Did you know that before you booked them, or did you figure that out?
2: Yeah.
1: Oh, you did? Okay.
2: I've known some of the members for quite some time.
1: Okay, very cool. That's awesome. And they're coming, sorry, on the 23rd, you said?
2: Yeah.
1: Very nice.
2: Yeah, they are a high energy rock group. They're so much fun, and it's so cool to watch them like grow in their musicianship over the years.
1: Mm-hmm.
2: You know, when I first seen them, they were just in high school.
1: Oh wow.
2: Right? Like, they weren't Chase the Bear then.
1: That yeah.
2: They had another name, and they were a little more punk rock
1: cool
2: at the time.
1: Yeah.
2: But full of passion and energy. And it's so cool to see them take that energy and then shape it into a very cool show.
1: Awesome. Okay. And tickets are available for that right now?
2: Yeah, they are online.
1: Are we suggesting to people not to wait? This feels like an event you should wait.
2: Don't wait. It is one night only. They are playing here right their next day. I believe they're playing in Mission at a music festival.
1: Holy cow.
2: So it is a quick turnaround. They're just up and down.
1: Yeah.
2: Hi, how are yous? And we got to go.
1: Nice. Okay. That's awesome. And can you get tickets at the door if they're available at the door?
2: If they're available, yeah. There will be an option to buy them at the door. But the easiest way is always now to do it online. You get to pick your seat.
1: Yeah.
2: You can see what's available. If you've got friends that are coming, there may be a little room left at their table. You could join them.
1: Mm-hmm.
2: So yeah, work with your friends, work it out. We can indefinitely accommodate for the people that have challenges with any of that.
1: Nice. Okay. Fantastic. What else do you got going on?
2: We have, my phone is glitching out here.
1: Classic.
2: All my notes are
1: classic. My computer did that to me during the news.
2: Oh.
1: It just decided to freeze so I couldn't scroll. And I was like, well, yeah. I guess that's all you need to know.
2: So I do know we have they've played the Lido before, and they are really excited to come back. It's one of my favorite shows I think I've done over the last couple of years.
1: Mm-hmm.
2: The Hip Experience.
1: Okay, cool.
2: So they're a tragically hip experience.
1: Yeah.
2: But Derek, who's the voice of that band, he does an incredible Gord Downie impersonation.
1: Yeah.
2: And I've heard lots of people who have seen The Hip live and seen that show, and they go, this is very, very close.
1: Cool. Okay, that's super cool. I'm not of the era of The Hip. Is there like a dress code? Like, was there a certain outfit kind of situation for The Hip?
2: I mean, Gord had a style.
1: Okay.
2: He kind of did his own thing, but he had like a Midwestern kind of style with his hat, and iconic album cover for them was the Jaws theme. He wore a Jaws t-shirt for a lot of shows.
1: Okay, cool. Okay, so when we go see The Hip Experience, we got to be dressing up.
2: Yep.
1: That's what I'm hearing.
2: Da-da.
1: Incredible.
2: And we do have another show coming in the fall here, but it's not on the website yet.
1: This is an Antler Army exclusive.
2: So it's coming. For all you AC/DC fans out there,
1: ooh,
2: we have BC's very own Power Up.
1: Ooh.
2: Going to grace the stage at the theater.
1: What? Can you tell me more about them?
2: They are, well, this is what I'm finding out, is that there are 5 AC/DC tribute bands in Canada.
1: Oh, wow.
2: 4 of them are out of Vancouver.
1: So, what? What?
2: As passionate as we think we are up here about AC/DC,
1: yeah,
2: Vancouver's got us beat.
1: Interesting. I don't think I would have ever guessed that if you like
2: gave me
1: the time. Interesting. Okay, cool. So they're coming up from Vancouver?
2: Yeah.
1: Okay, very cool.
2: And I hear very good things about them. And I mean, it'll kind of be a little bit of contrast for those who are AC/DC fans,
1: mm-hmm.
2: And came to our last show we did in earlier in the year, February, where we had Rock or Bust.
1: Okay, yeah.
2: You know, come and judge for yourself. I think they're going to be a great band. Rock or Bust was amazing. Mm-hmm. They had, their lyricist was on fire. A great light show. Very loud and very rock and roll.
1: The Lido feels like the perfect venue for a rock and roll show.
2: It's kind of like a sleeper in that regard.
1: Yes. Because
2: you can come in, you can make it loud, but you can do an intimate show like our American Peasants one.
1: Mm-hmm.
2: That was a ton of fun. Deb Butler and Bill Fitch did a great job opening it, and hearing the stories from the girls as they were, you know, going through their set, and some of the adventures they've had along the way. Like, it was a much more intimate show,
1: mm-hmm.
2: than some of the ones we've done in the past. So it was like, it's cool to see that blend and versatility in that space.
1: Yeah.
2: And how emotions can be pulled around.
1: Totally.
2: When it's appropriate.
1: Yeah. Super cool. Okay. Well, you said it's not on the website yet. Are people going to be able to buy tickets before September? When do you
2: Absolutely.
1: Think
2: that's going to... Yeah. We're hoping to have them up within the next week.
1: Okay. Wow. Okay. Nice.
2: Yeah.
1: So a little back to school treat for you and your partner. Celebrate getting through summer with the kids.
2: It's a good way to do it.
1: Yeah.
2: Listen to some rock.
1: Absolutely.
2: Yeah. So that's what I have on the horizon, as well as, and we all know that the Fall Crib Classic.
1: Yes.
2: Coming in. That's not again until September. And we're going to have some more stuff popping up as we get a little closer here.
1: Nice.
2: Throughout the season, might have a show or two in August.
1: Okay.
2: But yeah, it's worth staying tuned and checking out the Lido website, and you never know when there might be a surprise.
1: Ooh, you never know. And then quickly, if a gal needed tables and chairs, they could also contact you?
2: Absolutely. We are getting fairly booked up for the summer. I would say if you need something next weekend, you're out of luck if it hasn't been booked already.
1: Yeah.
2: Which is saying something. I mean, like, we've got 21 tents.
1: Holy cow.
2: And they're all out next weekend.
1: Oh my God. What is happening next weekend?
2: So there's a lot going on next weekend.
1: Yeah.
2: So, So we may have some forks and knives available, but that's
1: about it. You're sitting on the grass. Sorry. Yeah. Okay. Well, thank you very much for coming in, Skylar. Was there anything else you wanted to mention?
2: No, I think that's good for now.
1: I don't have your phone number memorized, how Dub
2: That's
1: has
2: okay.
1: It.
2: I do.
1: Beautiful. Thank goodness one of us does.
2: Yeah. It'll be 785-3011 for the Lido Theater, or you can always email at info@thelido.ca.
1: Awesome. Thanks so much, Skylar.
2: Thank you.
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0: Operation Outlaw. I know you're wondering, where is the safe going to be this week? 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Now, we've already had someone crack the code this month, so can you be the second person to get it? 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We've started over. This is your chance. All right. 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
12: Moose Country Weather.
0: going to be mainly cloudy today with a risk of thunderstorms, and winds are going to be gusting between 20 and 70 kilometers an hour. So make sure you bring in any loose patio furniture. High of 17, low of 9. Tomorrow, mostly sunny with winds between 40 and 60. High of 19, low of 8. Friday, you can expect it to be sunny, windy, with a high of 21.
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We think your favorite local business deserves a break. So nominate them for the Burger King Coffee Break at moosefm.ca/coffeebreak. We'll be dropping off treats and coffee every week to a different local business. So make sure yours is on the list. We

0: Tyler Joe Miller on the Moose. I'm Emma Foose. There's nothing I hate more than a hidden fee. Mm-hmm. Don't try to charge me for things sneakily after the fact, okay? Tell me all the charges up front. I recently had to send an e-transfer over to a friend for an Airbnb that we had booked, and I sent it via text message. Now, half a month later, she texts me and is like, hey, no big deal. Do you think you could send that e-transfer? I said, whoa, but I sent that on the 15th. It's now the end of the month. She never got it. So I hit notify again. She doesn't get it. That's okay. I'll cancel the e-transfer, and I'll send it again. Well, to my surprise, when I went to go cancel my e-transfer, my bank's had a pop-up that said canceling this e-transfer will cost you $4. $4? For what reason? What reason? I cannot think of a single reason. It's free to send the e-transfer. Why is it not free to return it back to my bank account? And so, out of pure spite, I said, no way, Jose, I'm not paying you $4. So I sent a new e-transfer, and now that old one is still just sitting in purgatory, and it's going to be automatically refunded back to my bank on the 16th. So I still have a week and a day until that money gets deposited back into my account for free. But for some reason, to send it back instantly, a $4 fee. No way is my bank getting another $4 from me. Kick rocks. I hate hidden fees. It's just like how on your cell phones they have connection fees now. Or with like your Hydro, BC Hydro, you pay a connection. It's already connected. Just hit the button. I know it's a button on your computer. I hate it. Do you hate hidden fees? What's the worst hidden fee you've ever seen or ever caught? 787-2222. Let's be angry at the institution together.
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2: Moose Country weather.
0: Going to be mainly cloudy today with a risk of thunderstorms, and winds are going to be gusting between 20 and 70 kilometers an hour, so make sure you bring in any loose patio furniture. High of 17, low of 9. Tomorrow, mostly sunny with winds between 40 and 60, high of 19, low of 8. Friday, you can expect it to be sunny, windy, with a high of 21.
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Enjoy the weather from 100.1 Moose FM.

0: Thanks for hanging out with me again today. I had a great time. I hope you did too. I hope you enjoyed this beautiful Wednesday. And seriously, like, I know I keep making jokes about how windy it is, but winds gusting up to 70 kilometers an hour. If you have loose patio furniture or if you have kind of light children toys in the backyard, maybe pull them inside, weight them down. Don't let your grandma walk around without, you know, her jacket zipped up. It might turn into a cape and fly her away. Be careful out there, but do enjoy the nice weather. Cannot wait to see you at Ribfest this weekend. I will see you again tomorrow, hopefully as a trivia victor. 2 weeks in a row, is that too much to ask for? Probably. I shouldn't get cocky about it, because who knows if we'll ever win again. Not even when. Hope you have a great day. Thanks for hanging out. I will see you again tomorrow morning, bright and squirrely.
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0: 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Mm-hmm.

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We sound a little something like this. Or we could sound like this.

That is Corey Ken and Coetzo, Rocky Mountain Low on Moose FM. Talk about the Rocky Mountains, the Northern Rockies. It is seeing snow right now. Oh, yes. According to the Weather Network, about 10 to 15 centimeters in the higher elevations, which is very interesting because the weather people did say that it is uncommon to see that during the summertime. What a crazy year. The Rec Laws on Moose FM.

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Okay, this appeared on my socials today, reminding me of this memory. It was pretty much a disaster. So 4 years ago on this day, we had that massive debit card outage affected pretty much everywhere in Canada, including FSJ. Every local Facebook group was talking about it because a lot of businesses weren't able to process payments. The people who keep saying cash is king, it is the best payment method, well, they're not wrong at all. But a lot of people still don't carry cash around. We all take technology for granted. Here's Stephen Lee Olson on 100.1 Moose FM.

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8: Taking a look at your weather here in the energetic city. We are going to get up to 17 degrees today with a cloudy sky. Tonight, dropping down to a low of 9 and a few clouds. Tomorrow, we're going to see that sun again getting up to 19 degrees. Right now in downtown,

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5: Here in the energetic city today, we are going to see a cloudy sky with temperatures getting up to 17 degrees. Tonight dropping down to a low of 9 and a few clouds. Tomorrow, we're going to see lots of sunshine getting up to 19. And Friday, more sun and a high of 21. Right now in downtown is 17. 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

100.1 Moose FM with Sammy Kershaw. There's no doubt about Ella Langley's success. It comes from uniting people with her music when it speaks to all walks of life, different backgrounds. She is also the artist of the summer as she is dominating the top spots on the charts with her music. Choosing Texas, Be Her, and this one with Morgan Wallen is called I Can't Love You Anymore.

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What does Moose FM sound like? We sound a little something like this. Trucking wide like a California king. We could break it in if you know what I mean. Put some miles on. Or we could sound like this. It's gonna be a long, hot summer. Wish you'd be together with your feet up on the dashboard now. We could even sound like this.

That is Megan Maroney on Moose FM. So there have been a lot of rumors about her dating Morgan Wallen, Riley Green, but all that have been proven false, confirmed by Megan. And she said she's just really busy these days. She rather focus on her career. And you know what? Good for her. When you're finding love, you gotta take your time, because the person, the perfect person, comes to you when you least expect it.

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6: Your weather is brought to you by Broken Spanish Restaurant. So today we are going to get up to 17 degrees with a cloudy sky. Tonight dropping down to a low of 9 and a few clouds. Tomorrow we're going to see more sun, getting up to 19 degrees. And Friday a high of 21 and sun. Right now in downtown is 17 degrees. 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

0: the Hunter Brothers on 100.1 Moose FM. I'm Bernard. It's already the middle of the week. We're inching closer and closer to the weekend. Lots happening here in the energetic city, especially the Rotary Rib Fest, which kicks off Friday, goes on until Sunday night. And it's not just ribs, roasted corn, blooming onion, beer gardens, different beverages to try, live entertainment. It's fun for all ages. Also, remember to indulge, because that diet plan can always take a weekend.
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0: Here in the energetic city today, we are going to see a cloudy sky with temperatures at 17 degrees. Tonight, dropping down to a low of 9 with a few clouds. Tomorrow, we're going to see lots of sun getting up to 19. Also on Friday, with a high of 21. Right now in downtown is 17 degrees. 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

Oh yes, everything is not made to last these days. Older people will always tell you things aren't made like they used to. Absolutely true. At the same time, if you own something from back then, either it's appliances, a gadget, or vehicle, yes, they were so much more reliable compared to the new things. But no matter how reliable it is, you can never prevent it from aging. Like the other day, my mechanic found a few more problems on our convertible, which is 31 years old. It might need some new injectors now. Fuel injectors. Like people too. When you get older, you wake up with more aches and pains. Yes, we do break down. Here's Thomas Red T-shirt on Moose FM.

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3: The provincial government has retained lawyers on both sides of the border in an effort to hold firm OpenAI accountable in relation to the Tumbler Ridge shooting. The government announced it had retained legal counsel in Vancouver and California to explore legal actions. BC's Attorney General Nikki Samara said in a statement, the government remains focused on supporting those affected and pursuing accountability. Premier David Eby stated later, it looked like the 18-year-old shooter had used the OpenAI platform before the attack. The company had details which could have prevented the incident had they informed law enforcement. Tumbler Ridge RCMP detachment released a separate statement saying their investigation into the incident is ongoing. They stated their investigation included collaboration with the FBI, and it has reviewed over 100 statements from students, educators, and first responders, and are completing firearm assessments. They say the Attorney General's announcement was separate and independent from their own investigation, saying they have not eliminated the possibility of charges that could be laid. The Northern BC Crime Stoppers is celebrating a donation from the South Peace Crime Prevention Association, but is looking to expand their team to include a member of the Fort St. John community. The Northern BC Crime Stoppers announced news of a $5,000 donation from the South Peace Crime Prevention Association. Northern BC Crime Stoppers representative told energeticcity.ca the funds were raised through the South Peace Crime Prevention Association's charity golf tournament. For all the details on this story and more, you can visit energeticcity.ca. That was your news update. Let's take a look at sports. Organizers of the annual Arnie Eisenberg One-Pitch Memorial Tournament announced the grand total over the event's history. Over $218,000 were raised through their 12 editions, with proceeds going towards the Fort St. John Hospital's Cancer Diagnostic and Treatment Fund. It began as a tribute to Eisenberg by his brother Vern, who told energeticcity.ca organizers never imagined it would grow into something that touched so many lives. The recent tournament in June was announced as the last edition of the event. That's your look at sports. Traffic and weather is next.
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0: Taking a look at your road conditions here in the BC Peace. If you're heading south on the Alaska Highway, there are some construction spots to watch out for. And remember, if you do see anything on the roads, you can always call or text the Fort City Chrysler line at 250-787-2222. Here in the Energetic City today, we are going to get up to a high of 20 with a chance of showers and a risk of a thunderstorm. That's going to continue tonight, dropping down to 9 degrees. Tomorrow, we're going to see lots of sun with a high of 19. Also on Friday, getting up to 21 degrees. Right now in downtown, it's 18 degrees. 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
0: 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Take a look at the futures market for July. Red feed wheat prices are around $7.75 per bushel. 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

0: Oh yes, we are throwing you back to the 2000s with your Y2K Country Hour, brought to you by Ford Motors. 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
0: Here in the energetic city today, we are going to see a cloudy sky with temperatures getting up to 17 degrees. Tonight dropping down to a low of 9 and a few clouds. Tomorrow, we're going to see lots of sunshine getting up to 19. And Friday, more sun and a high of 21.
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0: Here in the energetic city today, we could see some showers and a risk of a thunderstorm getting up to 20 degrees. Tonight, dropping down to a low of 9 and a chance of showers with a risk of a thunderstorm. Tomorrow, back to sun, getting up to 19 degrees. Also on Friday, with a high of 21. Right now, in downtown, it's 18. 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

Back when MySpace had your song and country had your heart. 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

So in the summer, we don't really talk about the snow, but it is happening in our neck of the woods, especially the higher elevation on the Northern Rockies, about 15 centimeters expected there today, which this is not common at all, especially here in Northern BC during this time, and that is according to the weather people.

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People will always tell you things aren't made like they used to. Absolutely true. But at the same time, if you own something from back then, either it's appliances, a gadget, a vehicle, yes, they were so much more reliable compared to the new things. But no matter how reliable it is, you can never prevent it from aging. Like the other day, my mechanic found a few more problems on our convertible that is 31 years old. 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When you get older, you wake up with aches and pains. 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Riding.

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11: Taking a look at your weather here in the energetic city, we could see some showers and a risk of a thunderstorm later today with a high of 20 degrees. Tonight dropping down to a low of 9 and a chance of showers, also a risk of a thunderstorm. Tomorrow we're going to see that sun again getting up to 19 degrees, also on Friday with a high of 21. Right now in downtown is 18. 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

0: On Austin on 100.1 Moose FM, the Fort City Chrysler line, 250-787-2222. What did you do so far this summer?
1: No, we haven't got up to much yet. 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
10: Here in the energetic city tonight, we could see some showers and a risk of a thunderstorm dropping down to a low of 9. Tomorrow, we're going to see that sun again getting up to 19. Also on Friday with a high of 21. Right now in downtown is 18 degrees.

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1: Is it Friday yet?

answer Gord Bamford's question. We're just 2 days away from Friday. Lots happening this coming weekend, including the Rotary Rib Fest that kicks off Friday until Sunday night. You get to enjoy a lot of delicious ribs, a blooming onion, roasted corn, and so much more. It is a lot of fun for all ages, so you gotta enjoy this coming weekend. And that wraps things up for me for today. Thank you so much for listening. My name's Bernard. Chris is going to be stepping in shortly to hang out with you until 6 tonight. Here's Kenny Chesney and Carry On. It's on Moose FM.

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8: Here in the energetic city today, we are going to see a cloudy sky with temperatures getting up to 17 degrees. Tonight, dropping down to a low of 9 and a few clouds. Tomorrow, we're going to see lots of sunshine getting up to 19. And Friday, more sun and a high of 21.
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1: And some Josh Ross for you here on 100.1 Moose FM. Hey, how you doing? Chris Walker hanging out with you on this beautiful Wednesday afternoon, and I want to give you another shot at qualifying for Reverse That Song, brought to you by the Great Canadian Oil Change. Because don't forget, this week we are giving away double prizes once again. That means two prizes for Reverse That Song and the Sportsbook Special, but we'll talk about that coming up next hour. Right now, it's all about this clip of the day. If you could tell me the name of the song through the Ford City Chrysler line at 787-2222, well, we'll put you in for not one, but both of those gift certificates. Here we go.
2: Here we go, my is here, front. Here we go, my life is here, first. Here we go, my life last night, boy. Now, look, little whist, and I'm that high blue.
1: What are you thinking? Can you take a guess? Do you even have a clue? Well, 787-2222.
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1: Let's see what we got here in your weather. A mix of sun and cloud throughout the rest of the day with good chance we'll see showers, risk thunderstorms, winds gusting to 70. Woof! A high of 20 degrees out there today. Tonight, partly cloudy, chance of showers. Winds gusting to 60, but then down to 40 after midnight. We'll see a low of plus 9 overnight tonight. Tomorrow, a mainly sunny day with winds gusting to 60 in the morning. A high of 19 degrees. Sunny, windy, and a high of 21 on Friday. The rest of your week looks great. That means good things for Ribfest. We'll talk about them later. Right now, let's talk about Reverse That Song. Brought to you by the Great Canadian Oil Change. Here's your clip of the day.
2: Here we come, my hype is here, front. Here we come, my hype is here, please. Here we come, my hype last night, Lord. Now, quick little whist, and then I'm next, I blew.
1: What Alan Jackson song do you think that is? Let me play it for you one more time. Alan Jackson.
2: Here we come, my hype is here, front. Here we come, my hype is here, please. Here we come, my hype last night, Lord. Now, quick little whist, and then I'm next, I blew.
1: Again, that was an Alan Jackson song. He's crazy about a something. Couldn't figure it out. But if you can, 787-2222. I'll take your guesses for the next 3 minutes. You got until the end of Tim Hicks. He's getting the Dodge out of hell on 100.1 Moose FM.

0: Some Tim Hicks for you on 100.1 Moose FM. Hey, how you doing? Chris Walker with you. We're playing Reverse That Song, brought to you by the Great Canadian Oil Change. Great they are. Here's your clip of the day. Know what Alan Jackson's song was on? Well, let me give you a hint. It was this one.
1: Well, if I had money, I'd tell you what I'd do. I'd go downtown, buy a Mercury or two. I'm crazy about a Mercury. Lord, I'm crazy about a Mercury.
0: We were looking for Mercury Blues or something along those lines. I took some minor spelling errors, but if you got that right, hey, you are in for this week's draw. $50 for the Great Canadian Oil Change, and I'm not giving away one prize, but two. And since you've got twice the chance to win, that means you should be twice as likely to come back tomorrow. Twice as likely to play again. And hey, bring a friend.

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1: You know, I'm going to start slightly different today. You know why? Shout out Chances for having a hilarious social media page. I was watching some of the videos this morning, just cackling to myself, especially in the back office in a dark room. Yeah, people were asking questions, but shout out to them. Second, last night, bingo went fairly well. Tonight, trivia, fingers crossed, goes even better. If you haven't signed up yet, you can give them a call at 262-2005. Check for availability. Maybe put you and a couple of friends down to come out. Play against the Moose Media team. Oh, yeah. Champs for one single week, and we will lose for the rest of this season. Tonight's categories, food and drink, 1 to 10. This or that, film and television. Finally, potluck. What else do they have going on? Tomorrow night, there is a poker tournament. Saturday night is karaoke. Now on to the sports book itself. The Blue Jays currently slapping the heck out of the Giants. I think it's 9-0, which is insane. Second, FIFA. Still going. I'm just going to say it because Team Canada's not there anymore and I don't care. That's still going. You can watch all the games starting. I believe the quarterfinals are tomorrow. There's only four or five games left, so you might as well catch them. And finally, on Saturday, the return of Conor McGregor. UFC number, whatever number it is, coming up this Saturday, and they will have it on the big screen. And you can watch that fight night. All you got to do is be there. $0 admission, 19 plus only. They will have icy cold beverages and, of course, hot food to go along with it. But I got to give you a keyword, one that you can text, not call, text only, to 787-2222. Remember, giving away two different prizes this week. So I want the code word. Do I want that code word? Yeah, question. That's the code word. That's not a question. That is the code word. Question.

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1: So I'm going to tell you a story that I was reading about elsewhere in the world, and we're going to bring it back here. Get to Fort St. John. Now, I'm not saying we need this. As a matter of fact, I'm doing the exact opposite, if you catch my drift. Let me take you all the way down to Lagos de Moreno, down in Mexico. See, they've got a very large population of people who use motorcycles, e-scooters, mopeds, and there's a bunch of reasons for it. One, it's a big city. Gas is expensive. And two, easy mobility. Problem is, they get stolen, like a lot. Like, it is hard to nail down a Vespa. You know what I mean? Like, it's difficult. So one local citizen, now known as Mexican Batman, has taken things into his own hands. See, what he's been doing is not just rounding up these people. He's been duct taping them to poles, like light poles, and writing thief on their forehead and leaving them for the local cops. Over the past 14 days, they figure he's apprehended about 9 of these supposed thieves. Now, there's a couple things here. One, local authorities keep reminding people, hey, we don't know these people are guilty. Just because they were found with a stolen motorcycle doesn't mean they stole it. And two, they seem to be going, oh no, vigilante. Anyway, and they just move on. Because, I mean, really, who's going to get Mexican Batman and throw him in Mexican jail? Nobody wants that, especially not Mexican Commissioner Gordon. Eh? Catch the drift? But seriously, vigilantism. And this is why I want to bring it back here to Fort St. John. I know it's been discussed on some very particular public forums, and I'm definitely not saying it should, but, you know, long live the night. Red Sky.

0: The crew at Fort St. John Co-op want to make sure Fort St. John drivers are safe out there on those roads. 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
11: In your Moose FM weather throughout the rest of your day, partly cloudy with showers, risk of thunderstorms, winds gusting to about 70, and we'll see a high at 20 today, a low of 9 overnight tonight. Tomorrow, mainly sunny with winds gusting to 60, a high of 19 degrees, and finally on Friday, sunny, windy, and a high at 21.
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1: All right, so throughout the summer, we've had tons of giveaways, and we'll still have more. For instance, right now over on our app, or through the website if you prefer, we're giving away tickets to Energetic County Fair, and it is right around the corner. You're running out of time if you want to get in. Energetic County Fair, by the way, not just right here in beautiful Fort St. John, so you don't have to go anywhere. You don't have to worry about camping if you don't want to. It's got a hell of a lineup this year. Dale did a great job. Blue Rodeo, High Valley, John Foster, and the Road Hammers. Which, I mean, even just one of those by themselves would be great. The fact that we get all four in one stage, fantastic. So Awesome Micro Consulting give you the opportunity to enter a little contest. Hopefully win your way in. I've got, I think the last count was 35 pairs to give away. So what are your odds? Y'all pretty good. And I hope that makes you happy as a pig in mud.

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8: In your Moose FM weather throughout the rest of your day. Partly cloudy with showers, risk of thunderstorms, winds gusting to about 70. And we'll see a high at 20 today, a low of 9 overnight tonight. Tomorrow, mainly sunny with winds gusting to 60, a high of 19 degrees. And finally on Friday, sunny, windy, and a high at 21.
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Sounds like a pretty good break at work to me. A little Budweiser coming up the top of the hour. Sports, traffic, weather, news, a top four flashback, and more chances to win. It ain't my-

0: Summer safety tip number 42. It's the time of year when sitting on a metal bench can cause third-degree burns.
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1: I'm Ed Hitchens, and this is what you need to know this afternoon. Drive BC has reported a road closure on Highway 2 south of Pouskoupe. A collision resulted in a road closure between 198 Road and 200 Road on Highway 2, 11 kilometers south of the village on Wednesday afternoon, July 8th. The next update will be provided on July 9th at 9 p.m. on Drive BC's website. Dawson Creek City Hall will temporarily relocate due to asbestos work in the building. The city says asbestos abatement work is planned during the summer as directed by WorkSafe BC. The Cultural, Recreational Department and Emergency Departments were relocated to the Kin Arena. Remaining City Hall services, including administration, communications, development, finance, and employee services, will be relocated to a temporary office space in the Dawson Creek Mall and become operational later on this month. EnergeticCity.ca is one of the latest sentences handed out in regional provincial courts. Charges include those being found guilty of breaching a probation order, trafficking a controlled substance, mischief, and assault. For a full list, see the court report, EnergeticCity.ca. Organizers with the North District 4-H Club organization are praising their achievement days at the North Peace Fall Fairgrounds as a resounding success. It featured children who had raised swine, sheep, and steers, with kids involved in all aspects of their animals' care, culminating in an auction that raised nearly $500,000. The North District's 4-H organization held its achievement days over several days last weekend near Fort St. John. For all the details on these stories and more, you can visit energeticcity.ca. That was your news update. Let's take a look at sports. A banquet was held at the Fort St. John Lynx Golf Club for the Fort St. John Senior Flyers Hockey Club, honoring award winners for the 2025-26 MPHL season. The Flyers went through another rebuilding season, finishing with a record of 5 wins and 11 losses, losing to the Dawson Creek Canucks in 5 games in the playoffs. For the full story, see energeticcity.ca. And that's your look at sports. Traffic and weather is next, brought to you by Home Hardware.
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3: All right, so taking a look at what's happening out there, according to Drive BC. The big thing is that Highway 2 closure. We're talking about just south of good old Pouskoupe. They've got it closed until tomorrow at 9 p.m. I'm going to say that again, tomorrow at 9 p.m. Yes, there is a detour. They're going to push people down, the old Edmonton Highway there. But that's all we got for now. And if we have more information, we'll send it on over to energeticcity.ca. For now, if you see anything else, 787-2222. When it comes to your weather throughout the rest of the evening, partly cloudy, small chance of showers and risk of thunderstorms. Winds gusting to 60 after midnight, just gusting to 40. We'll see a low of 9 degrees tonight. Tomorrow's going to be mainly sunny. Winds gusting to 60, a high of 19. And then on Friday, sunny, windy, and high of 21 for Ribfest. Up next is your energy report.
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1: The U.S. Energy Information Administration said this week global oil output and trade flows should rebound fully by the end of this year from disruptions caused by the U.S.-Iran conflict, according to a story from Reuters. According to the EIA, benchmark Brent crude oil prices averaged around $74 a barrel in the spot market during the third quarter of this year, down from an average of $85 in June. The continuing blockade in the Strait of Hormuz in the war has shut in millions of barrels of daily oil production from across the Middle East, forcing refiners from Europe and Asia to reduce fuel output. Take a look at the markets right now. Oil is at $74.66 per barrel. 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
3: Today for your Top 4 Flashback, we're going to go back to 2018. Feels like yesterday, when in reality it was way longer than that. We got a top 10 that includes Kenny Chesney, Luke Combs, Kane Brown, Morgan Wallen, David Lee Murphy, Keith Urban, and more. But kicking things off with some Jake Owen. I was Jack, you were Diane, here on the Top 4 Flashback, and only on Moose FM.

somehow, some way. We was falling fast, we was jumping in. 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Two American kids, just like them. 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

girl, just like rock and roll, where's it gone? But I hope like hell every now and again I blow across your mind like that summer wind, and you're holding on to 16 long as you can every time that it comes on.

0: Holmes, one number away here on 100.1 Moose FM. Chris Walker with you. We're right in the middle of your top four flashback, and we'll have your top two. But first, I can't believe I get to use this button.
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0: We're just tipped off that there is a fairly large power outage out there right now, affecting almost 2,000 people just north of Fort St. John. Here's the areas that could be included, okay? From Lower Cache Road all the way up to Osborne and Doig. We've got all the way out as far east as Goodlow, down as far as Clayhurst, and back to just north of Fort St. John. You could be affected if you are. Some local crews are responding. As of right now, it looks like the estimated restoration time is still not until about 6 p.m. We will keep you updated. And as soon as we have more information, we'll have it up on energeticcity.ca.
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5: In your Moose FM weather throughout the rest of your day, partly cloudy with showers, risk of thunderstorms, winds gusting to about 70, and we'll see a high at 20 today, a low of 9 overnight tonight. Tomorrow, mainly sunny with winds gusting to 60, a high of 19 degrees, and finally on Friday, sunny, windy, and a high at 21.
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10: All right, so we'll do your weather forecast first and then talk to you about this power outage. It starts out with a partly cloudy rest of your evening, small chance of showers for some thunderstorms, and even winds gusting to 60, at least up until midnight. Then after that, just winds gusting to 40. Looking at a low of 9 degrees overnight tonight. Tomorrow's going to be mainly sunny. Winds gusting to 60 again, a high of 19. And finally, on Friday, sunny, windy, and high of 21 degrees. Now, this power outage, it's all over the place. There's not really one spot, but there's almost 2,000 people affected. We're going from about Lower Cache Road, headed up the highway, then to the north, as far up as Osborne, Doig, as far east as Goodloe, south as Clayhurst, and weirdly, all on the northern side of the highway, I believe. If you're out there and you have more information, maybe you're in one of those areas, your power's come back on, hey, let us know. But as of right now, the outage list that we have says that everything should be back somewhere around 6 p.m. We'll keep you up to date. Make sure you're still watching energeticcity.ca. In the meantime, we got to keep playing you some music. So might as well be Rascal Flatts. Life's a highway. We're going to ride it all night long. When we come back, we'll talk about ribs. We'll talk about requests. We'll talk about the next hour here on Moose FM.
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Pascal Flats on 100.1 Moose FM. Coming up the top of the hour, new sports traffic weather. 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Starts Friday, 11 a.m. Goes Saturday, Sunday as well. We're going to be there all weekend. Might as well give something away. So I've got half-rack dinners and cold ones. I've got full-rack dinners without the cold ones. And every single request is going to be entered in. So 787-2222.

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4: I'm Ed Hitchens, and this is what you need to know this afternoon. BC Hydro is reporting several power outages near Fort St. John, affecting over 1,800 customers. According to the BC Hydro outage list, crews are on the scene to two outages in the area, with crews are already assigned to three other outages. An outage caused by a tree down wires was reported on the morning of July 8th. Drive BC has reported a road closure on Highway 2 south of Pouskoupe. A collision resulted in a road closure between 198 Road and 200 Road on Highway 2, 11 kilometers south of the village on Wednesday afternoon, July 8th. The next update will be provided on July 9th at 9 p.m. on Drive BC's website. The City of Fort St. John will hold a public hearing regarding amendments to the city's official community plan and the zoning bylaw. The public hearing will be held on Monday, July 13th at 6 p.m. at City Hall, according to a Facebook post. During the June 22nd City of Fort St. John Council meeting, Zoning Amendment Bylaw 2630-2026 and the Official Community Plan Amendment Bylaw 2631-2026